0: warte mal, den müssen wir nehmen. Das ist Keegan Window. Das ist Gene Berlin, Beatnik Radio. Hello.
1: Hello.
2: Hey, I'm on getting another interview by Gene. All right, no stopping that. How are you doing, buddy?
0: Yeah, I'm doing pretty fine. You know, I have two guys from the Circus Kadaka in here. Have a look.
2: Let me see. What do these circus guys look like? Oh, hey. Can I join your circus?
0: Yeah, and they because of Corona, they had the gorgeous idea to bring the circus into the home places of the public. So they produced a series of Circus Kadaka, and you are able to download the shows.
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2: 50.
3: Yeah.
2: That's amazing. Hey, I like this. Hey. Well, maybe those circus guys.
0: This is Rosie Riot and Elias Elastic.
2: Rosie Riot, Elias Elastic, thank you so much for giving away your music for free. That is a wonderful idea. I'm all about giving away music for free, I believe. Hey, the ideas came to me for free. Why not let people have them for free, right?
0: Right, so you just got to answer two simple questions. So, the eye that is hidden of Rosie Riot during her shows is hidden by an eye clap. So now we ask you, what's the color of her eye behind the clap?
2: What is the color of her eye behind her what? What was the clap?
0: Yeah, like the pirates, yeah. The eye clap, you know?
2: Oh, the eye patch, yeah.
0: Yeah.
2: The eye patch, right?
0: Yeah. And what is the color of the eye behind the patch?
2: It's not a color, it's a real color, right? A real eye color, or is it a contact
0: lens? It's a real color. And I give you a little hint, the other eye is blue.
2: Okay, so does she have like some sort of different eye colors or something? Or is it it's not a contact lens, right?
0: Yeah.
2: In other words, she's genetically, she has different eye colors.
3: Interesting.
0: Closed.
2: Close, okay, it's close. But her other eye's blue, so, if she doesn't have any contact lens on, that changes the color of her eye.
0: Yeah.
2: And

0: Circus Kadaka of Rosie Riot and Elias Elastic.
1: Thank you so much. I will go ahead and listen to that, and I'll send you a message, maybe write a review on my page.
0: Cool, man.
2: Thank you.
3: Have a good drive, yeah?
1: Talk to you later, Gene and Riot in Elastic. Have a nice day.
0: Bye-bye.
2: Wow, it did begin international.

0: I'm ready to get up and do my thing.
1: Go ahead.
0: I want to get into it, man, you know.
1: Go ahead.
0: Like a sex machine, man.
1: Go ahead.
0: Moving, doing it, you know.
1: Go ahead.
0: Can I count it on?
1: Go ahead. Go ahead.
0: One, two, three, four.

is a lot of talking when Liber drops a song. Because we do it raw, ignoring every law. We're shattering the rules, we're tearing down the walls. The bubble trance. Hey! This is our last chance. Hey! Hey! We all go rhythm.

Welcome to Brainwash Radio, the podcast edition. My name is John Whitney. I am your host. Today is February 14th, and as some people celebrate, it's Valentine's Day. Some of our brainwashed family honor it as the recognition of the St. Valentine's Day Massacre, like Dimon de Glas, who is over in Portugal right now, who has performed some shows this past week. I wish I was there and not here, where it is very cold and very snowy still. We just heard from Leibach, who have a new album coming out on May 5th through the Mute label titled Music, M-U-S-I-C-K. We heard Algorithm featuring Wayala. The album has some contributions produced by Richard X. And apparently the song that we heard was a potential official entry for the Eurovision Song Contest 2026 before Slovenian state broadcaster RTV withdrew from the competition late last year. But as it is Leibach, your guess is as good as mine whether that is true or maybe half true. I don't know. Let's get on with more music. Here is brand new single from Drop 19s. This is out now. Here is Fools.

That is brand new music from Mark Nelson as Pan American from the forthcoming album titled Fly the Ocean in a Silver Plane. Comes out on the Cranky label on March 27th. This is, I guess, the first album of his in a few years as Pan American alone. The last couple albums have been collaborations with Kramer and Michael Grigoni. I mean, he does have collaborations on this album. He collaborates with Mallory Linehan, aka Chelsea Bridge, on violin and vocals on a couple of the songs. But this is recorded and released as Pan American. We heard the piece Death Cleaning, and the album is, as Mark states, a reflection of journeys and travel. And there's plenty more that you can read about on the Bandcamp site about Fly the Ocean in a Silver Plane. And Mark ends with wishing safe travels to all. I just got to say, as an aside, Mark is one of the sweetest, nicest people that I've ever had the chance to, you know, meet and know and be friends with. You know, I had done the Le Bradford website back in the 1990s, and the group had stayed at my house a number of times, and after they split up, Mark Nelson and I, you know, still maintained contact and stuff, and you know, we've kept in touch, and over the last few years we've actually seen each other just in various just passing and stuff, and he's just always been one of the kindest, gentlest people out there, and one of the straight up guy, and super talented. So I absolutely am excited about the new album, as I am about just about every other Pan American record from Mark Nelson. Onwards we go to more music. This is music from Insides, which is newly released. It came out on February 6th. However, it is a piece from the vaults, as they had described in an email. Something that may have been floating around previously, but new to us. It is a single, Alone. It is titled Nobody Could Love You More.

That is brand new music from Dizzy Faye, released yesterday. Dizzy Faye coming out of Minneapolis, Minnesota. You know, we do not limit ourselves here at Brainwashed to various genres, and maybe one day Dizzy Faye is going to break it through on the big time, but until she does, I'm more than happy to keep amplifying Dizzy Faye's voice. That is Cupid's Call, a song for, obviously, for Valentine's Day. That is out. Now, maybe not this next song from Kim Gordon from the forthcoming album Play Me on Matador. This is Not Today. The album comes out on March 13th.

0: freaky. I think I like that.
1: That is brand new music from Greater Than One, who is Michael Wells, since the untimely passing of Lee Newman, which was over 30 years ago at this point. The new EP is titled The Groove Is in the Dark, self-released on the Dataflow label. That was Control Freak. And right now here is music from Yin Yin, which is actually a group out of Maastricht, Netherlands. The album Yata is out on the Glitterbeat label. We have a review on it on brainwashed.com right now, and here is Lekker Song.

That is Tim Hecker remixing Eli Kessler from the Eli Kessler album. We have the Eli Kessler remixes album. That piece was When I Sleep. It came out last year on the Lucky Me label. It's an EP featuring four remixes of the pieces from the eponymous album. Right now, here is music from originally from the 1970s. From Tommy Peltier, and this is music that was sort of discovered and somehow involved by Jim O'Rourke, I think maybe in the mastering or mixing stages or so. The album Echo Park, the 70s sessions, comes out on Drag City on March 27th. And, of course, there is a song. The second song on the album is titled Judy Girl, J-U-D-E-E, which is the way that Judy Sill spelled her name. Of course, Jim O'Rourke was very instrumental in getting the resurgence and interest in Judy Sill, doing the reissues and remastering of the albums that came out in the, what, early 2000s, prior to the debut two albums being reissued. So here from the album The Echo Park, 70s sessions from Tommy Peltier, this is Flight of the Dancer.

AKA Posse is a pseudonym or alter project from K. Alexi, a Chicago house legend who used to work with Ron Hardy and Frankie Knuckles, frequenting the Music Box and Warehouse. And K. Alexi Shelby has two releases coming out on the Dark Entries label. This, what we just heard, Imported Taste, comes from the K.A. Posse Strikes Again release, which is actually music recorded between like 1987 and 1991. We heard Imported Taste. The other release is titled Warehouse Tracks, and I believe that is all new material. Maybe we'll get to that in a future episode. Stay tuned for those future episodes. Right now, here is Klein, a London-based sound collagist. The album Sleep With a Cane is self-released, and here is Rich Dad, Poor Dad.

What do you see when you look at me? A friend in need and a friend indeed. Up to try when you're getting high. Mother says, "Cross, crossroads."

Ade Omotade. That is Uri Ogbi. The album is titled Eero Eesu. It is on the Afrosynth label. And that pretty much brings us to the end of this episode of Brainwash Radio, the podcast edition. My name is John Winnie. Thank you. Goes out to Gabriel for the photo of the cat stretching its arm. So thank you, Gabriel. And happy Valentine's Day. Nothing says love like a cat stretching its arm onto you, right? And keep those emails coming to podcast@brainwashed.com. 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We have some new music reviews up there. We always have new release dates up there as brought to you by Forest Exposure. Based in the Boston area, servicing the world, it's Forest Exposure. And we're going to end with music from Joshua Abrams. This is a excerpt from the new album, Music for Pulse Meridian Foliation. Comes out through our friends over at Drag City, also on March 27th. Thank you for tuning in, and please tune in again next time.

0: Uh-huh, I like to roll. 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
1: And still love to rock and roll.

And so, seated comfy bowl on the back of this enormous buzzy most of the fly, whoop, they took it off like an escape velocity of the rocket floating into orbit. Now, after floating high up over the mountain, through the deep valley of that, for 7 whole long days, they did a very soft and flat belly landing, if I may put it this way. Where they landed? A tranquil beauty spot before a deep thunder mould of a foray. Like Orpheus in the undergrowth, there it was. And the fly said it, I must leave you here. And he pointed here with his sort of fly-type thing gold, if it was all feathery, and said, Mad John, mark the words. He liveth in a cave there in this far deep foray, and he will transport for you and find it not only the moon itself which you look at, but the philosophy of life to itself. And Stan had a mutual joy for this, and reach up and cuddly most of this big fly, and very hard to embrace it and most kissing, and the fly tickling with his whiskers in his eardrum. But off he went.

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So he loves to come home, 'cause when I get him alone, I'll make him feel okay.

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He said, you should be dead. I said, I was, doc, but now I'm back.

0: I'll be gonna leave in town.
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0: Don't make me mad, baby.
1: But I want my

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Well, friend, I'm gonna tell you. Tell me when it comes down, his hair gonna be like lamb wool, and his eyes like flames of fire. And every man gonna know he's the son of a true living God. Round his shoulder gonna be a rainbow, and his feet like fine grass. And my friend, I wanna let you know again, he said, they gonna have a river water that flowing through the garden, clear the creatures. And we'll have a tree that folded 12 mountains of food. And the leaves gonna be healing to every nation. And a big rock that you can set behind, the wind can't blow you no more. And you're going to have the 420 elders that you can sit down and talk with, and that you talk about your trouble, that you come from, well, that you just come from. You're going to sing a little song.

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I'm gonna move to Alabama. 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Oh, she long is.

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Come get me now a woman before I leave, and I will move to Alabama. Then I will move to Alabama. Then I will move to Alabama. Let Georgia be a heart. Then mama got the white boots, sister got the church. My brother got the whiskey, and mama got the jug. Gonna move to Alabama. I'm gonna move to Alabama. I'm gonna move to Alabama. Let Georgia be a heart. Well, these evil women sure make me die. Got a handful of gear, mama, my job, you must have been to Alabama. You must have been to Alabama. You must have been to Alabama. To make Georgia be your home. Well, I got a woman, she long and tall.

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Have you been to Alabama? Have you been to Alabama? To make Georgia be all. Her mama told me, there was a woman like to say, love you. You have you been to Alabama? Have you been to Alabama? Have you been to Alabama? To make Georgia be all. I got up this morning, my hat in my hand. Been out in the wild realm, I know a man, I never been to Alabama. Have you been to Alabama? Have you been to Alabama? To make

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That a seven guineas that I had my right mind. I say in a little hard time about the jelly. My roll, treating my moose and let it go. 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Not a one of the cats that would fall.

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Ah, back to town again, but together. 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